0: Definitely was in the right.
1: Yes, definitely. That geezer was cruising for bruising.
0: Yeah, I don't know, I was really drunk at the time.
2: You just tell me.

trained, best educated, best equipped, best prepared troops refuse to fight. 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

Pedro lives out of the Wilshire Hotel. 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This room costs $2,000 a month. You can believe it, man, it's true. 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No one dreams of being a doctor or a lawyer or anything. 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That's what the statue of bigotry says. 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Going out

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I don't wonder, as a wave was sung, were the haunted behind.

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1: Oh, there she is. 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
0: Betty, is that Jimmy's ring you're wearing?
1: Mm-hmm. 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

0: and the Magnificent. 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I am W-O-O-O, and I'm still here again.
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You know, someone said, the world's a stage and each must play a part. 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Oh man, I think. 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